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2: Hi, I'm Kate Duvall from Piedmont CASA. 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Children in foster care often face many changes and uncertainty. CASAs aim to provide a consistent adult presence by building a relationship with the child, learning about their needs, and helping ensure their voice is heard in court. 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More information is online at pcasa.org. Piedmont CASA is a proud financial supporter of WNRN. I'm Kate Duvall from Piedmont CASA, here together on WNRN.
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0: That is New Beck on WNRN with the title track from Ride Lonesome, due out September 18th. We heard Green Sky, Bluegrass, Born Again, Ingrid Michaelson before that, and we started things off with Jesse Wells, Won't You Come Out Tonight. He's going to be in Richmond on July 29th. After the break, something new from Future Birds.
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1: In my N.
0: Did you say N my N?
1: Yes.
0: Yes, you
1: did. I should have, though.
0: Should have. That, my friends, that was an estimated profit in the Terrapin Station. 61690 there at Shoreline, Mountain View, California. Hopefully you guys dug on that. We dug bringing it to you for sure.
1: Yes, we did. Yep.
0: And let us hear. We're going to hear from these fine folks. But then we got some more tunage for you.
1: Uh-huh, yeah, we do.
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1: Alrighty, we are back, and that was a big old hunka. That was Black Peter into Throwing Stones, into Love Light. So hopefully you guys dug on that. We dug bringing it to you for sure. Let's go ahead and hear from these fine folks, and then we'll be right back with you.
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0: Death Cab for Cutie and Riptides from their new album, I Built You a Tower. We heard from Watch House in there with Upside Down. And WNRM presents Watch House at the National in Richmond on August 7th. Also, Modest Mouse in there with Picking Dragon's Pockets. That's from their new one, An Eraser and a Maze. I'm Rhonda Cholock with you all this afternoon here on WNRN. Thank you for listening. And keep in mind that it's listeners like you who become members who bring you this station year-round. 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They are doing a three-night stand August 20th, 21st, and 22nd. Great chance to see a rising band in a small, fun room. And just something you can win on the member list. Be like Catherine in Lynchburg, who recently became a member. You can do that at WNRN.org.
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0: 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Jungle and Carry On from their album Sunshine, due out in a few weeks. I am highly anticipating that one. Already have pre-ordered my vinyl copy. Love Jungle. The December is in there with 16 Military Wives and Kells. Gone is from the new EP Dirty Blues Princess. And I've got the latest Mumford & Sons coming up in just a few.
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0: Alex Amen, sounding very much like he could be coming from the late 60s, early 70s AM gold era, but that is a new record called Son of Amen, and that was California Blues. We heard from For Layla, some Commonwealth music out of Richmond. I had to pause for a second because For Layla is spelled 4LA7LA. Thank you for the note on that one. Invisible Hand is their new one, and Yard Act has a new track. New Beginnings is from their new album, You're Gonna Need a Little Music, which is always true. I've got King Tuff waiting for you on the other side of these messages.
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